kick it back to you. I'm in the back rows with my killers, girl, you know what we have to do. I know you might think it's a part, but baby, I'm past the loop.

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So make it. If you make it, it's made. It's done.

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0: 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We will dance and we will whirl. All you children gather round. We will dance together.
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0: It's not the human race. It's just the human race. There's nothing left to chase. We do not run this place.
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Listen, all listen, puppies. Can you stand best reason, all listen, strawberries. Cherry cake and honey, juicy creamy cookies. Chocolate biscuit. Strawberries.

beatboxer ni yw'n angau acid jazz, disco funk, latin synth, soulful, neo, minimal fusion, classic techno, chill out house. Urbana Fan.

it be a labor of love. A labor it is. Working the night shift, mills of music venues, clubs, and bars. Farmers of feelings, trumpet trigger fingers, grappling brass valves, prodding, pressing, deafened by the rattling roar in ahead. Toiled by a tired heart, resting between the swinging rounds of rhythms. Bless the drummer's hands. Trolling a kit on the subway in the snow. The keys player's fingers homesick for cityscapes. Maraca wrists, clap stack, duct taped instruments. The message as the medium. Everything is practice for stopping bullets, blossoming heartbeats, freedom music. While the Republicoons and the Democrazies argue the complexion of money, we float between classes and corners, from caviar to canned beans. E minor is a relative of G major. They family. In soundcheck, we split the difference. Just a tad of reverb, EQ the wedge. Living upright in the basement, a backwards world, music that wrinkles time. Reporting live from the poet's eye. Hand-me-down sounds found by an ear to the underground. Shedding off-the-cuff poems on napkins using hotel pens. A language in my mouth, juggling rotten wisdom teeth. Fluorescent folk singing the scab of running scales. A sore throat at the merch table. Selling seashells that carry the sound of slave ships docked by the seashore. When your address is your suitcase, the only religion is the show must go on. I want my bread and my roses too.

Bokshirnir yn angau acid jazz, disco funk, latin synth, soulful, neo, minimal fusion, classic techno, chill out house. 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
1: I am the
0: and my God.
1: I am the
0: and my God.
1: I am the
0: and my God.
1: I am the
0: and my God.
1: I am the.

I did not become someone different that I did not want to be. But I'm new here. Will you show me around?

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Thought I was hard to get to know. Never had impossible to forget. Said I had an eagle on me. Size of Texas.

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Try to get them again. She said, we already broke. Two is reals. I don't care.

0: wanted black panthers as well, but we talked him out of that one.
1: Wow. And why was it so pink? What was the idea behind that?
0: It was just my favorite color. I spent so many years like a nervous father in the waiting room at the studio, waiting for the albums to be born, months on end on the road away from family and friends. So, you know, I get great pleasure in seeing them do well.
1: A long, long process in building that music. Do you think it has changed much since the kind of early days?
0: Well, I think that Mark has done a really good job in meshing their old sound and making it sound current today.
1: True.
0: So it's very cleverly produced.
1: When you look back on 1980 now, do you miss anything about it?
0: Yes, I miss my waistline.
1: But you look fantastic.

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1: Priceless Djibouti.
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0: like Bebo.
1: Our patient Virgil has made tremendous progress, but he's still Virgil.
0: Calling my grandpa, I need me some medicine. He say he got Robert Tussin. 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

0: If we never speak again, whoop de do, whoop de damn do. 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
1: Oh, yeah.
0: Sending out love and good wishes to everyone. 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

0: 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All you children gather round. 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
1: Only on Urban FM. 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